제작이다. 제작이다. 잠이야. 28. 28, green, safe drive. 28.

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1: 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Mouse subject now dropping down the road. Everything's 10-4. Taking you was at the church.
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0: 107 Gillett Handle Branch, had a 911 hang up. Called the number back, female said that everything was okay. We just got a call back, I'm in line, same number. Subject arguing in the background. Female said it was getting under the female for calling the police. Advised she didn't. You're 107 Gillett Handle Branch.
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0: 4-4 here, they had a company here earlier, most drag. So they're all going up to figure out the 98 interrupted killing him.
1: 20-0.

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2: 398 Diedrich Boulevard, 398 Diedrich Boulevard, Katie and Sierra to Karen Russell. 75-year-old male, difficulty breathing, retaining fluid, history of congestive heart failure. 398 Diedrich Boulevard, Katie and Sierra to Karen Russell.
0: Acknowledge, Pinko.

0: 540.
1: 27. 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Steady, Franklin, after resident. 3400 is on this side. Available, you may. Control is fine. Both of you see that 98.
2: 2028.

0: Actually, we'll just get the key up. 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
1: Seven, good. It's pretty messed up. That's what the key up is.

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350, Greenham. 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Going to be at Toppings on Bellefonte. It's going to be a white Chevy Tahoe, no visible registration.

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1: Male, difficulty breathing, does have a history of breathing problems. 1115, Winifred Street, in Greenham.
0: 170 down. Good.
1: Med unit responding, 1115, Winifred Street, 1115, Winifred Street, 56-year-old male, difficulty breathing.
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0: Kentucky, Friends of Cole, 7155, Henry over Frank. 7155, Henry over Frank. Gene, he'll be there.

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13 Oscar to the double A. Double A, do it swing around 7 at half bridge. Female on the line is very upset. I'm not sure what's going on. Not able to tell us what's going on. She's pulled over there. She's hanging in between South Bridge and Route 7 on the double A. We're trying to catch her further.

is 4SSF. Vehicle's going down Maroon Chevy Volt. Break. That was a friend, her right side beside, but I was essentially went after her. 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No subject, but everybody's hands on her. Still very upset. We're not able to get very much information out of her at this time.

0: be advised her exact location?
1: Route 10, be between Route 7 and Southridge. It should be coming up the hill there from 7 on the AA.

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0: Two vehicle 45, Greenbow and Belfort. Greenbow and Belfort.
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1: 50 copy, in route.
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0: 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Moving dog. Yeah, Larry Tessie.
1: Phone number on the cat.
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1: 2155, right, 436, 420 now.
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1: I have to locate after Russell Bridge, white SUV, a new make and a new model, just involved in a domestic at the Dollar General in Ironton. Supposed to be heading across the bridge.
2: 46, copy.

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Is this a rolling domestic, or is this somebody fleeing the scene?

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0: Asking if you found him. You want me to go down towards Riverside, see if they're running that way?
1: Negative. 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I'm checking the fairgrounds now.
0: So,

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0: 436. 436. Traffic stop on Kentucky, Paul 7, Charles 952. Gonna be Ashland Drive, almost to Dietrich.
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1: You know, 5 Clay Street, 185 Clay Street, Sherwood Apartments. Her be advised that some people try to get into her residence. 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Subject strips smell black. 8 to 5 Clay Street, right?

0: Murphy's about the subject possibly left the area in a truck, trying to get more information. I believe it might be a son-in-law representing EPO that the daughter has against him.
1: Or is there any kind of description on the truck?
0: Possibly our Calvin truck.
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0: Dispatch to all units, have an attempt to locate missing male from Boyd County. Subject was last seen at 3225 Winchester Avenue in Ashland at approximately 0930 break. The white male, blue eyes, brown hair, yeah, Adam T. Puckett, Adam T. Puckett, date of birth 8/31/87. He was last seen wearing a dark colored t-shirt, khaki shorts, dark colored shoes, break. Subject requires anti-psychiatric medications that he does not have with him. His hobbies include walking and smoking and searching for a rehabilitation center. All units.
1: 142, copy. 200 units, copy.
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1: 735.
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1: 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A 38-year-old female having problems with her seizure medication.
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0: information. We're going to be sending a medic out to 1107 East Main Street, 1107 East Main. 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
1: On 1107 East Main Street, green up 1107 East Main Street. Have a 37-year-old female, has a cyst on her ovary, possibly has ruptured. She's in extreme pain. She is 6 weeks postpartum. 1107 East Main Street, green up.

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0: dispatch, SO 16.
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0: 16, we just received a 911 hang up from a 911 only phone. Pinging out 149 Lucerne Lane. 149 Lucerne Lane. There was nobody on the other end of the line.
1: 10-4.
0: 226.

0: along 204 Main Street. 204 Main Street is going to be the Greenup Post Office. Permits to a 22-year-old male have chest pain, left arm numbness. He advised he is at the parking lot of the Post Office. 204 Main Street.
1: 35 Med Unit responding 204 Main Street. Near the boat dock, have a 22-year-old male having chest pain.

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0: 395. Engine to respond. Area of Bellefonte Road, SB Lane. Bellefonte Road, SB Lane. On Bellefonte Road. RP's advising that there's a deer in the middle of the roadway. Unknown who may have hit it. Bellefonte Road, SB Lane.
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0: Stand for, I'll be out with it.

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1: Good.
0: A7 Snowy Hill runs off of State Route 1043. Reference to two kids locked in a vehicle. The vehicle is running, the area is on. It's going to be A7 Snowy Hill.

今日は。New York Beach, fought back. They're advising one of the children was able to unlock the vehicle and it's 10-4 now. Copy. Shall I wait?

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2: Castle 11, did you respond? 1233, State Route 10, Lloyd Marathon. 1233, State Route 10, Lloyd Marathon with 755. Permission to a suspicious person. There's a man sleeping outside the dumpster of the Marathon. They chased him off and he went to the boutique next door. It's a black male, 5'10", red hoodie. 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She's a worker at the Marathon.

0: 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Boy Tom Sam 691, Kentucky B 23 North, Compressor Mill.
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2: Three 0419 629. Coming back to Monica S. Hewley out of Ashland, Kentucky. Show expires December 1st, 2028. In 4 years restriction, corrective lenses, negative priors, negative 29. 47 checks 10-4.
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0: Copy, direct. 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
1: Yeah, one company actually called back in the box in code 4.
0: Damn it.

excellent. 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He's returned. From what I can see from our previous cat, the subject took off and came back, and when SO4 was en route out there to make contact, he took off again. Now the RP is advising he is sleeping in the recliner in the living room. If you want to go out and make contact, we can take him out of NCIC. Call me 5221, stay out there. Hey, 23.

0: Central area. 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
1: The ID is the SAM 22637481. 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
0: Come back to Timothy Finney, Flatwoods, non-licensed record, no restrictions, make it the price. He is missing, any of the IC, you want me to take him out? I'll remove him from NCIC, 845.

0: 7 Dora Lane, 57 Dora Lane, Greenup Pathways. I have a 24-year-old female complaining of chest pain.
1: 755. Med unit going to Pathways for a female with chest pain. Yeah. 905.

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1: 1, respond to 2121 Argolite Road, room 101. Had an 85-year-old female, confusion, they believe possible UTI. 2121 Argolite Road, Trinity Station.

0: 355. Have a med unit respond to the 2121 Argolite Road, Trinity Station, for an 85-year-old female with confusion, possible UTI. 2121 Argolite Road, Trinity Station.
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John 0 Frank 393. Copy. What's the expression on that?

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dispatch, main 5, main 5, you have a call. Main 5, go ahead. London's Way, 76, London's Way, runs off of Rockgate Road, off Union Road. Reference to a 76-year-old female sprawling in the floor, right leg pain, also complaining of weakness the last couple of days. 76, Lona's Way. Top copy.

0: by Smith 30, Smith 30 M, so. Guys. 3, need to respond, Worthville Nursing 3, have 100 Worthville Avenue. Room 35A is an Adam, 35A is an Adam. Room still 75 near Bates Mail, has an injury park. Was bombing at the mouth. Right. 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
0: Stand for. I'll be traffic stop on that vehicle here at Guardian Animal.
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Chest pain, numbness, and tingling in both arms. Wortland Nursing and Rehab, room 34B is a void. Med unit going to Wortland Nursing and Rehab for a 62 female chest pain.

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0: 451 Walker Road, Walker Avenue, 451 Walker Avenue, for a welfare check. RP advised that he hasn't spoke to his parents in a day and a half. He's concerned about them due to them being elderly. He's attempted contact with them, negative contact. 451 Walker Avenue. It looks like when you come off of Linwood on the Walker, it's going to be the first house on your left. 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

0: Seven. 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

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Thank you, Russell Union, Belmont Units, for your assistance. 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
0: 1309 East Main Street, 1309 East Main Street, or a 911 hang-up. Just an open line with birds chirping. When I tried to call them back, a female answered, but said she couldn't understand me and hung up, and then it went straight to voicemail. 1309 East Main Street.
1: Yeah, boy.
0: 1418.

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360 Billups Fort, 360 Billups Fort, addressing to right. Try again, 360 Billups Fort, reference to a missing person over 18. I'll be advised her sister left yesterday before 4, and she hasn't returned home. Last seen in a Chrysler van. There's damage to the back of it. Also, she's with a Justin Wireman. That's her boyfriend. 360 Billups Fort.

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1: 1824.

0: Any information they possibly went to an address on Leatherwood, 3551 Leatherwood Road. The male subject to Justin Wireman, who she's with, he lives at 3497 Leatherwood Road.
1: Pass this to the cab, please.
0: Kenneth, where I'm gonna, you want me to attach the OL? Attempt to find hers as well and attach it.

0: SOC. Good.
1: Do you guys have the information for the Rebecca Turner subject?
0: 10-4.
1: Yeah, go ahead with it.
0: Should be Ocean 180-66245. Ocean 180-66245.
1: 10-4, thank you.

0: Yes, I'm safe. Added to the CAD. Coordinates. Table of that team, I'll have a loose red light and address.
1: Respected, Sergeant.
0: Yes, Farmer. I also have a call that was taken back in June that has a telephone number attached to it. I will add that to the CAD slip.
1: 10-4, you can show me 97 here at 360 Bellport. Big screen up.
0: Flashing.
1: That is a 6. I'm going to head out to 3551 Leatherwood Road. 3551 Leatherwood Road. We had 29 service back there on that mail before. I'll go check that address.
0: Hey, I'll answer that cab.

0: dispatch, Mid-5, call.
1: Roger.
2: That Rebecca Ferner just called her number back and she's going to be out at Carter Cave swimming.
0: 61-year-old male chest pain. 20 KDMC heart failure clinic.

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0: Do you copy 7 traffic? The female's at Carter Page swimming.
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0: 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Need to respond 707 Belfont Princess Road. 707 Belfont Princess Road. It's just smoking. Carbon monoxide detector going off in the basement. Getting Station 80. Station 80. 707 Belfont Princess Road. Reference to a fire alarm. Showing smoke and carbon monoxide alarm. Going off in the basement. First alert 1530. Sending the fire department 707 Belfont Princess Road, reference to a fire alarm showing smoking carbon monoxide detector. 707 Belfont Princess Road.
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South Carolina, 7518 Robert Ball, turning start 831-27 to a Joshua Akers of Greenwood. 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

0: Go for that unit. 2449 McKay Road, 2449 McKay Road. Bunch of Wilford check. Got a Larry May at the residence. Says he's not been acting right. He's live on Facebook Live at this time. Saying he's going to be raptured. Waiting for witnesses. Possibly has had laced marijuana. I'll be advised that he's in Johnson County and request a welfare check on him. Suspicious weapons in the residence. Subject is supposed to be outside at this time. 2449 McKay Road.
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0: 1601 SB Lane, 1901 SB Lane, apartment 1, 69-year-old female, 75B, now busy. 1901 SB Lane, apartment 1. Sending a med unit to 1901 SB Lane, 1901 SB Lane, apartment number 1, 69-year-old female, and stung by a bee, and dizzy. 1901 SB Lane, apartment 1.
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355. Have an ATL in the area, Orgott Road, Belmont Road. Headed on Belmont Road towards Russell. Be on a dark blue Chevy Malibu, cross 47, King George David, 9185. Swerving all over the roadway. Here's Belmont Road, Orgott Road.

four, 25. Have you responded to Flight 1? Area of ABC, have an ATL on a dark blue Chevy Malibu, possible 47, King George David, 9185, special 11 all over the roadway, so they just passed Burnalang on D-Drake.

0: 142. That's going to be Ohio. King George David 9185. King George David 9185.
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0: 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I think we're going to be pulling over in the tractor supply.

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2: You got the med unit up here for a vital check.
1: 32. 2 ahead. You need to approach the ground proceed to the camp for a vital check.
2: And we're going to run the way. 10-4, thank you.
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0: 4-5 beds in emergency, special emergency rehab. 71 year of age, male, in response to his breathing. 4-5 beds in emergency.

0: Hispanic 5.
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2: 10-4, I acknowledge.
0: Mile was fallen. I'm advising. Does have a previous call fracture from a previous fall. 330, quail four. Upgraded cardiac arrest, drone progress.

0: 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There's a cardiac arrest, CPR in progress. Being Station 85, Station 85 responding to med unit, 405 Edson Robinson Drive, Central Nursing Rehab. There's a 71 year of age male, cardiac arrest, notification 1705.
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6, right up. 6, right. Check the welfare, he's not a danger to himself or anybody else. Break. Good. Sign a medical refusal with EMS. You show units back 98. Revive, just request contact. 10-4, if you want to leave the cat open, I'll give him signal 6 once I get out towards 23.

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Can you show us on the scene? 8505 will be command. 1712.

0: 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Duty.
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0: Can you give me an ETA on Note 6?
1: Route 7 and 3308.
0: That's simple. We got an ADD hooked up at this time.

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2: 25.

0: referring to? Go ahead. Court date, September the 2nd, 9-2.
1: Thank you.
0: Attempting to make it.
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0: Titan Fox, my name is dispatch.
1: Tango.
0: Make the lady to make six. I will have 145 on board. Going to SAMC vehicle.
1: 1728.

75, this is Station 75, New York, Palm Area, North Fork Road, Doggone Lane, North Fork Road, Doggone Lane, Rapid City Tree, I'm walking the roadway, feeding Station 75, Station 75. North Fork Road, area of Doggone Lane, let's do tree down, that's walking the roadway, first alert 1735.

0: 437. In the area, strictly tobacco. Traffic control obstruction. Reports there's a large bag that's in the left lane of the southbound. In the area, strictly tobacco.
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2: 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I've been stalling above her knee. 52-44-827, thought there was something, no, I need to find.

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1: 142. 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
0: 735. 735.
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2: Dylan Smith out of Wheeler's third car, Texas, valid no restrictions, negative 29. 10 or 10-6 citation.
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285. Area Fairchild, RSL is 10711 US 23, number 4 of a red truck that's put off onto the grass, about 23. Want somebody to check it out? Area Fairchild.

0: Mr. Bennett told me about it while I was doing a business check. 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
1: Well, I'll be clear. Citation issued. Time for it.
2: Thank you. 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We need to 10-6.

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0: 213 Cardinal Road, 213 Cardinal Road, Russell. 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
1: Are you going up?
0: Sending Megan in 213 Cardinal Road, 213 Cardinal Road, 80 year old female, chest pain, difficulty breathing.

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Air to 6, this is 7. Hey, Rex Way and Abigail Lane. 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Need to report subjects are walking around at a Bell Kinetic Internet, wearing floral button-up, short sleeve shirts, hand shorts. Hey, Rex Way and Abigail Lane.

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424. You get a call about a DMV 23 and then Gordon review. I talked to him. He's waiting on a gas.

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1: You're
0: gonna have that water subject position.
1: About 10, 15, 19, 07.

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0: 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One Mill Lodge, 529. Good night.
1: 7-8-1.

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0: 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I'll be en route from Station 85 that direction.
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0: You got an SOG entered in route?
1: KSP is en route.
0: 10-4, thank you.

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0: Been released by KSP. 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

0: Spoke with the RP and one of the sales individuals confirmed that they are legit. I'm going to go speak to the woman at 275 Open Street.
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1: Not yet, one to know what.

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0: SO-16 to SO-6 and SO-7. 6, go ahead. I'm pretty sure that we have a county ordinance against door-to-door solicitation.
1: Do we have a way to verify so we can pull up and be able to show them?
0: I just thought get the information and we find it, we can write them in the court.
1: Saying forward, it works for me. I believe 7 was able to get their information and everything, so we should get on that side.
0: Before they go check with the county, that's probably what I'd do, I'd just say, well, if I'm right, then I'll write a citation. If I'm wrong, then y'all can come back and do it.
1: All right, Bobby, we should be good for the night. They did say that they were wrapping up and go back to our hotel for the day.